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7: A chance of showers and maybe a thunderstorm tonight. Fog patches developing, the low 5. Mainly sunny with increasing cloud tomorrow, the high around 20. Clear and 6 overnight. A chance of showers and 23 on Friday.
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5: A chance of showers and maybe a

0: Thunderstorm tonight. Fog patches developing, the low 5. Mainly sunny with increasing cloud tomorrow, the high around 20. Clear and 6 overnight. A chance of showers and 23 on Friday.
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7: A chance of showers and maybe a thunderstorm tonight. Fog patches developing, the low 5. Mainly sunny with increasing cloud tomorrow, the high around 20. Clear and 6 overnight. A chance of showers and 23 on Friday.
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3: A chance of showers and maybe a thunderstorm tonight. Fog patches developing, the low 5. Mainly sunny with increasing cloud tomorrow, the high around 20. Clear and 6 overnight. A chance of showers and 23 on Friday.
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4: A chance of showers and maybe a thunderstorm tonight. Fog patches developing, the low 5. Mainly sunny with increasing cloud tomorrow, the high around 20. Clear and 6 overnight. A chance of showers and 23 on Friday.
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5: A chance of showers and maybe a thunderstorm tonight. Fog patches developing, the low 5. Mainly sunny with increasing cloud tomorrow, the high around 20. Clear and 6 overnight. A chance of showers and 23 on Friday.
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5: A chance of showers and maybe a thunderstorm tonight. Fog patches developing, the low 5. Mainly sunny with increasing cloud tomorrow, the high around 20. Clear and 6 overnight. A chance of showers and 23 on Friday.
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5: A chance of showers and maybe a thunderstorm tonight. Fog patches developing, the low 5. Mainly sunny with increasing cloud tomorrow, the high around 20. Clear and 6 overnight. A chance of showers and 23 on Friday.
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Welcome to the show. 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
1: Good morning, I'm Brad Obang. Canadian forest industry groups are welcoming the U.S. decision to pause the implementation of new 50% tariffs on a range of goods, including wood products. President Donald Trump put off the tariffs for 3 days while details of a new trade deal continue to be hammered out. Interim president of the BC Lumber Trade Council, Kim Hackstad, says the pause is good news, but there's still a lot of uncertainty for businesses on both sides of the border.
2: We'd like to see the elimination of what is a stroke of the pen risk, which kind of means that without a lot of process or congressional approval, that the U.S. can change tariff rates and the tariffs that are applied.
1: Prime Minister Mark Carney met with provincial and territorial premiers yesterday discussing the trade negotiations. The Prime Minister's office says he emphasized on building our economic strength at home and diversifying our partners abroad, adding that's how we'll build a stronger, more independent, and more resilient Canadian economy. A jewelry thief is being sought by Timmins Police and Crime Stoppers. Cochrane District Crime Stoppers Coordinator Brenda Beaven says on Sunday, August 9th, shortly after 4 in the afternoon, a man tried on several items at People's Jewelers in Timmins Square.
3: The suspect then requested to try on a nearly $13,000 gold chain. The store representative assisted him with trying it on, and then the male fled the store without paying for the chain.
1: A photo of the chain and of the man are on our website, along with Beaven's full report in audio form. Current and prospective business owners across the Northeast can qualify for a possible $5,000 grant by participating in a series of workshops from late September to the end of October. It's the Starter Company Plus program offered by the Business Enterprise Center based in Timmins. Business development consultant James Parisi says any business can take part in the marketing and pitch workshops, and the grants are awarded.
4: This year, we're going to hand out at least 12. There might be a little bit of extra funding where we can hand out a few more. Through our spring intake, we have already handed out 7 of them.
1: Parisi says anyone with an idea for a business, big or small, should contact them. For the 12th straight year, the Red Cross Bowl Full of Breakfast Cereal Drive happens today. Between 8 and 4 at Johnson's Independent Grocery, you could buy a box of cereal and drop it off with Red Cross volunteers on the way. Senior coordinator Lise Picard says there's no target. The volunteers will accept whatever they can.
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6: It's looking like a sunglasses kind of day. Mostly clear skies this morning, and today's expected to be mainly sunny, high of 22. Some clouds rolling in overnight, dropping down to 10. Tomorrow's also going to kick off with some sunshine, but there will be a chance of showers and risk of a thunderstorm in the afternoon, high of 20. Saturday and Sunday are both calling for showers with temps hovering around 20. While right now in Timmins, it's looking clear and 4 degrees.
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1: Randy Houser, Like a Cowboy, Country 93.1. Good morning. And oh, yeah, lots to see, lots to do today. It's going to be a sunny day. You're going to want to have those sunglasses handy because, yes, a nice sunny day. Nice turnaround from what the weather was reporting yesterday that we're going to be looking at a chance of showers pretty well throughout the week. Now, unfortunately, seeing the weekend upgraded to showers, well, you're definitely going to want to have that poncho out and about when you're, well, enjoying all the festivities going on this weekend because rain or shine, the Porcus Stampede and Rodeo is going on. And some other news to fill you in on real quickly here. Now, there is going to be some construction work going down on the connecting link. Also, water is wet. It's going to be kicked up a notch tonight because starting at 7 p.m., Burnett Road will be closed till 7 a.m. tomorrow morning. The contractors are going to be doing some sewer infrastructure work. So, yes, have no plans to travel down Burnett Road, well, later this evening. And with that, we got a lot on the agenda today. We're going to be talking about, again, some of the recess games that were just the best recess games ever, right? Back to school is upon us, so why not celebrate with a bit of nostalgia of some of those amazing recess games you used to play on that playground.
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Stella Lefty in Boston, Country 93.1. And yes, remember recess? You couldn't wait to get outside with that chalk. You couldn't wait to play a little Foursquare. But where did that game come from? Let's dive into that right after Gord Bamford.

0: Ba-da-da-ba-da-da-bow. Gord Banford and Stay Till 2, Country 93.1. And yes, back to school is coming up. What is that? September 1st. Not the next Tuesday, but the following Tuesday. Everyone's heading back to school. And, oh, did you ever wonder where the game Foursquare came from, right? Did you play a lot of Foursquare in school? It was a great game to have on the recess, right? It absolutely ruled the playground, probably in like late 90s and early 2000s. And believe it or not, nobody knows who invented that game, right? Historians do think Foursquare evolved from older games like handball or boxball. There was a French game too that was very similar from like hundreds of years ago. But the version we know today was already being played in schools in like the early 1950s, right? And that's kind of like part of that magic, because Foursquare didn't have a famous inventor, didn't have an official league, though it should. But it spread from kid to kid, school to school, and eventually became like a recess staple across not just like here in Timmins and Ontario, but all across Northern America. And the reason it was so popular is because all you needed was a rubber ball, right? You needed some chalk, and none of that was expensive, right? And then you just needed some friends. And most of the time, pretty much every time, schools already had rubber balls kicking around, and they certainly didn't have a shortage of chalk, right? So everything you needed was there at the school. And by the 90s, being king of the court, right? That was some serious playground bragging rights. Nothing was worse, though, than being in line, right? Because you would rotate out. When a player went out, another player would enter. Nothing worse than getting into the square finally and then being outed. Immediately getting outed. Oh, terrible feeling.
1: 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Still shiny, though.
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1: Good morning, I'm Brad Obey. Canadian forest industry groups are welcoming the U.S. decision to pause the implementation of new 50% tariffs on a range of goods, including wood products. President Donald Trump put off the tariffs for 3 days while details of a new trade deal continue to be hammered out. Interim president of the BC Lumber Trade Council, Kim Hackstad, says the pause is good news, but there's still a lot of uncertainty for businesses on both sides of the border.
2: We'd like to see the elimination of what is a stroke of the pen risk, which kind of means that without a lot of process or congressional approval, that the U.S. can change tariff rates and the tariffs that are applied.
1: Prime Minister Mark Carney met with provincial and territorial premiers yesterday discussing the trade negotiations. The Prime Minister's office says he emphasized on building our economic strength at home and diversifying our partners abroad, adding that's how we'll build a stronger, more independent, and more resilient Canadian economy. A jewelry thief is being sought by Timmins Police and Crime Stoppers. Cochrane District Crime Stoppers Coordinator Brenda Beaven says on Sunday, August 9th, shortly after 4 in the afternoon, a man tried on several items at People's Jewelers in Timmins Square.
3: The suspect then requested to try on a nearly $13,000 gold chain. The store representative assisted him with trying it on, and then the male fled the store without paying for the chain.
1: A photo of the chain and of the man are on our website, along with Beaven's full report in audio form. Current and prospective business owners across the Northeast can qualify for a possible $5,000 grant by participating in a series of workshops from late September to the end of October. It's the Starter Company Plus program offered by the Business Enterprise Center based in Timmins. Business development consultant James Parisi says any business can take part in the marketing and pitch workshops, and the grants are awarded.
4: This year, we're going to hand out at least 12. There might be a little bit of extra funding where we can hand out a few more. Through our spring intake, we have already handed out 7 of them.
1: Parisi says anyone with an idea for a business, big or small, should contact them. For the 12th straight year, the Red Cross Bowl Full of Breakfast Cereal Drive happens today. Between 8 and 4 at Johnson's Independent Grocery, you could buy a box of cereal and drop it off with Red Cross volunteers on the way. Senior coordinator Lise Picard says there's no target. The volunteers will accept whatever they can.
5: It's a very important program, so we're always happy to have the public share in our passion for our programs here in our schools.
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6: It's looking like a sunglasses kind of day. Mostly clear skies this morning, and today's expected to be mainly sunny, high of 22. Some clouds rolling in overnight, dropping down to 10. Tomorrow's also going to kick off with some sunshine, but there will be a chance of showers and risk of a thunderstorm in the afternoon, high of 20. Saturday and Sunday are both calling for showers with temps hovering around 20. While right now in Timmins, it's looking clear and 4 degrees.
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0: More

The Chicks and Long Time Gone, Country 93.1, and tomorrow the Porcus Stampede and Rodeo is kicking off. So much to do, so much to see. We'll talk right after Dallas Smith. It's Good Time Goes, Country 93.1.

0: Dallas Smith and Good Time Goes Country 93.1. And oh my goodness, we are pretty much there, right? I mean, tomorrow, the Porca Stampede and Rodeo. Definitely looking forward to this. Can't wait to be there. I am a little biased, right? Live music, that's one of my favorite passions. I love being a part of a live music performance. Love watching a live music performance. And really looking forward to the Saturday night Dust to Denim country music concert, right? You got Matt Costco. He's taking stage at about 8:15. Rosewood Avenue is taking the stage with their full band at 9 o'clock. And then you have Larry Berrio closing off the night. He's going to be headlining the country night performance. And this guy, Larry Berrio, he has performed with some pretty big artists that are out there. Like, I don't know, maybe you heard of Keith Urban, right? So, yeah, it's going to be a pretty wild time. On top of that, with the rodeo, of course, you got your bronc riding, your bull riding, pole bending, barrel racing, right? The fall fair going on, entertainment, activities for the family, the food, the vendors. It is just going to be a really, really great weekend, right? That's right. Yeehaw man just said, you know, there's not a lot of summer left. You really got to make sure you get out there, take advantage of these fun activities before summer's gone.
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0: Dean Brody, hometown heroes. And I wrote this rant earlier this morning. I call it the last two slices of bread. And you know, there aren't a lot of feelings that can compare to using up your last two slices of bread, right? Now, let's take it from the top. First, you got to wake up, right? Waking up in the morning is hard. Nobody wants to wake up to an alarm. You just want to wake up on your own, but baseball is on and you stayed up way too late again. So you put yourself together, you look in the mirror, you tell yourself,
1: and I promise you, I'm going to do my best.
0: Yeah, you're going to do your best today. And if you're a parent, well, back to school is upon you, and soon you got to initiate the child wake-up protocol. Oh, goodness, how do you do it? You got to get them dressed. You got to get them fed. And then you even got to prepare their lunch. That's a lot. You're amazing, by the way. Now it's your turn. And you reach into that bag of bread and it hits you. You are now at your last two slices of bread. Reality pushes on your heart all the way down to your stomach. And you're reminded that not just bread, but all things eventually come to an end. But then, all right, like your brain just got high beamed on Highway 11, the next truth will set in. And you realize you also just scored a free sandwich bag. So, you know, the next time something has you down, the next time you reach in for your last two slices of bread, remember that somewhere in that situation, a free sandwich baggie is waiting to be discovered.
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1: Good morning, I'm Brad Obey. Canadian forest industry groups are welcoming the U.S. decision to pause the implementation of new 50% tariffs on a range of goods, including wood products. President Donald Trump put off the tariffs for 3 days while details of a new trade deal continue to be hammered out. Interim president of the BC Lumber Trade Council, Kim Hackstad, says the pause is good news, but there's still a lot of uncertainty for businesses on both sides of the border.
2: We'd like to see the elimination of what is a stroke of the pen risk, which kind of means that without a lot of process or congressional approval, that the U.S. can change tariff rates and the tariffs that are applied.
1: Prime Minister Mark Carney met with provincial and territorial premiers yesterday discussing the trade negotiations. The Prime Minister's office says he emphasized on building our economic strength at home and diversifying our partners abroad, adding that's how we'll build a stronger, more independent, and more resilient Canadian economy. A jewelry thief is being sought by Timmins Police and Crime Stoppers. Cochrane District Crime Stoppers Coordinator Brenda Beaven says on Sunday, August 9th, shortly after 4 in the afternoon, a man tried on several items at People's Jewelers in Timmins Square.
3: The suspect then requested to try on a nearly $13,000 gold chain. The store representative assisted him with trying it on, and then the male fled the store without paying for the chain.
1: A photo of the chain and of the man are on our website, along with Beaven's full report in audio form. Current and prospective business owners across the Northeast can qualify for a possible $5,000 grant by participating in a series of workshops from late September to the end of October. It's the Starter Company Plus program offered by the Business Enterprise Center based in Timmins. Business development consultant James Parisi says any business can take part in the marketing and pitch workshops, and the grants are awarded.
4: This year, we're going to hand out at least 12. There might be a little bit of extra funding where we can hand out a few more. Through our spring intake, we have already handed out 7 of them.
1: Parisi says anyone with an idea for a business, big or small, should contact them. For the 12th straight year, the Red Cross Bowl Full of Breakfast Cereal Drive happens today. Between 8 and 4 at Johnson's Independent Grocery, you could buy a box of cereal and drop it off with Red Cross volunteers on the way. Senior coordinator Lise Picard says there's no target. The volunteers will accept whatever they can.
5: It's a very important program, so we're always happy to have the public share in our passion for our programs here in our schools.
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6: It's looking like a sunglasses kind of day. Mostly clear skies this morning, and today's expected to be mainly sunny, high of 22. Some clouds rolling in overnight, dropping down to 10. Tomorrow's also going to kick off with some sunshine, but there will be a chance of showers and risk of a thunderstorm in the afternoon, high of 20. Saturday and Sunday are both calling for showers with temps hovering around 20, while right now in Timmins, it's looking clear and 4 degrees.
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0: Morgan Wallen, Country 93.1. And if you haven't seen it, you can go over to mytimmonsnow.com. There's going to be a wonderful bowlful of cereal drive, which is coming back to the independent grocer up here, the Johnson's Independent Grocer. What's going on is that between 8 and 4, this is happening today. You can go into independent grocer, pick yourself up a box of cereal and drop it off with the Red Cross volunteers on the way out. This is to support the student nutrition program. So definitely a good reason to go pop down and grab some cereal. And, you know, there's always going to be a bit of a debate, right? Right. There's one debate. No, we're not talking about the cereal soup one. That one is just silly. No, this one's way more important and a bit of a hot topic. So brace yourself. But Captain Crunch is the best cereal that has ever existed. Right, Tony the Tiger, get lost. Trix Rabbit, part of me is kind of glad those kids never gave you any of that cereal. Eh? I'm kind of glad they made you suffer. Eh, don't let up, kids. Eh, don't ever let that rabbit get his hands on that cereal. Well, that's right, right? It's Captain or nothing. And trust me, right? We get it here. We get it, okay? You can't just be shoveling Captain Crunch into your face every morning as an adult. So you sit there, you got your bran flakes. Sometimes you gust it up a little bit, pretty it up with some berries, maybe some sliced banana. But deep down, I know, you wish it was the Captain. Anyway, I thought it'd be funny if I did buy a box of bran flakes and donated that to the kids, but don't worry, I'll make sure that they got a box of Captain in there too, right? The box of Captain's for them, the bran flakes, that's just for me.
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Stephen Lee Olsen and out here, and yes, the monster trucks are going to be somewhere close by before the end of August. I'll tell you more right after Megan Patrick, Grace and Grit.

0: Grace and Grit, Megan Patrick, Country 93.1, and yes, the monster trucks are gonna be at the Mega Truck Racing and Bear Fest going down in Cochrane, and oh, that's gonna be just an exciting thing. There is always gonna be a place in my heart when it comes to monster trucks, right? Because, well, it doesn't matter how old you become, monster trucks are just some of the coolest things that have ever existed. And so excited that during the Mega Truck Racing, there's going to be some monster trucks on the scene to check out. And I mean, that is like the tip of the iceberg, right? Because this is also going along with the Cochrane Bear Fest. So, I mean, we're talking just a stone's throw away. And to be honest, definitely need some reasons. I mean, you don't need a reason to go explore Cochrane. There's a lot going on there, but I do like a sense of urgency with it, right? Because now I'm like, yes, I need to get out there. And right now, online ticket sales are going on. The online ticket sales are going to be ending on August 27th. And that Mega Truck Racing and Bear Fest going down August 29th and the 30th in Cochrane. So they got a Facebook page. If you're looking for more deets, just hit that up. It's got everything you need right there.
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7: 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Excitement? Absolutely. The first day of school is Tuesday, September 1st at Pope Francis Elementary School and St. Joseph School, and we're ready to welcome every student with open hearts. 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We'll see you on Tuesday, September 1st. Pope Francis Elementary School and St. Joseph School, rooted in belonging, growing together.
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1: Good morning, I'm Brad Obey. Canadian forest industry groups are welcoming the U.S. decision to pause the implementation of new 50% tariffs on a range of goods, including wood products. President Donald Trump put off the tariffs for 3 days while details of a new trade deal continue to be hammered out. Interim president of the BC Lumber Trade Council, Kim Hackstad, says the pause is good news, but there's still a lot of uncertainty for businesses on both sides of the border.
2: We'd like to see the elimination of what is a stroke of the pen risk, which kind of means that without a lot of process or congressional approval, that the U.S. can change tariff rates and the tariffs that are applied.
1: Prime Minister Mark Carney met with provincial and territorial premiers yesterday discussing the trade negotiations. The Prime Minister's office says he emphasized on building our economic strength at home and diversifying our partners abroad, adding that's how we'll build a stronger, more independent, and more resilient Canadian economy. A jewelry thief is being sought by Timmins Police and Crime Stoppers. Cochrane District Crime Stoppers Coordinator Brenda Beaven says on Sunday, August 9th, shortly after 4 in the afternoon, a man tried on several items at People's Jewelers in Timmins Square.
3: The suspect then requested to try on a nearly $13,000 gold chain. The store representative assisted him with trying it on, and then the male fled the store without paying for the chain.
1: A photo of the chain and of the man are on our website, along with Beaven's full report in audio form. Current and prospective business owners across the Northeast can qualify for a possible $5,000 grant by participating in a series of workshops from late September to the end of October. It's the Starter Company Plus program offered by the Business Enterprise Center based in Timmins. Business development consultant James Parisi says any business can take part in the marketing and pitch workshops, and the grants are awarded.
4: This year, we're going to hand out at least 12. There might be a little bit of extra funding where we can hand out a few more. Through our spring intake, we have already handed out 7 of them.
1: Parisi says anyone with an idea for a business, big or small, should contact them. For the 12th straight year, the Red Cross Bowl Full of Breakfast Cereal Drive happens today. Between 8 and 4 at Johnson's Independent Grocery, you could buy a box of cereal and drop it off with Red Cross volunteers on the way. Senior Coordinator Lise Picard says there's no target. The volunteers will accept whatever they can.
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7: It's looking like a sunglasses kind of day. Mostly clear skies this morning, and today's expected to be mainly sunny, high of 22. Some clouds rolling in overnight, dropping down to 10. Tomorrow's also going to kick off with some sunshine, but there will be a chance of showers and risk of a thunderstorm in the afternoon, high of 20. Saturday and Sunday are both calling for showers with temps hovering around 20, while right now in Timmins, it's looking clear in 4 degrees.
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Mindy McCready, guys do it all the time, Country 93.1, and I'm sure you saw the articles, mytimisnow.com. The guy who is accused of stealing that $13,000 piece of jewelry from the mall. Well, it's inspired me to tell you a story about the biggest heist in Canada coming up right after Haley Benedict.

0: Haley Benedict and Things My Mama Says, Country 93.1. And yeah, you probably heard about the guy accused of stealing the $13,000 piece of jewelry from the mall. And it got us thinking about some of the wildest thefts in Canadian history. So grab a coffee, gather around, because this one is pretty unbelievable. So we got to go back to 2011 and 2012. A group of thieves pulled off what is known as the Great Canadian Maple Syrup Heist. And yes, they stole maple syrup. We're not talking a few bottles from a gift shop. No, we're talking roughly 3,000 tons of syrup, which was worth about $18 million, okay? The target wasn't a bank vault. No, it was Quebec's strategic maple syrup reserve. And think of it like Canada's emergency oil reserve, except for pancakes. And this is a real thing. So the thieves ended up gaining access to a warehouse in St. Louis de Blanford, Quebec. And over several months, right, they quietly siphoned syrup from thousands of barrels. And in some cases, they even filled the barrels back up with water so nobody would notice. Like, one of the oldest tricks in the book, right? And believe it or not, nobody did notice. The scheme only unraveled because during a routine inventory check, one of the inspectors noticed that some of the barrels felt kind of light. When they opened them up, they discovered the barrels were either empty or filled with water, and that launched a huge police investigation. It ended with multiple arrests, including the alleged mastermind, Richard Valery. And that story ended up making headlines around the world because only in Canada could criminals steal $18 million worth of maple syrup and then continue to get away with it for months.
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0: Cody Johnson, the Fall Country 93.1. And yes, back to school is coming up here, not this Tuesday coming up, the next one, September 1st. So we're talking about the history of some of the best recess games you ever played. And ready or not, here I come. Yeah, just a few simple words. And that's been launching games of hide and seek for generations. Did you know hide and seek is a game that's considered, it's like over 2,000 years old, right? The earliest known version dates back to ancient Greece, and a writer named Julius Pollux described a game called Apodidraskinda, which I'm not saying that right, no way, but it does sound a lot like today's hide and seek. So some give this individual credit towards the idea of hide and seek, but unlike other big sports, nobody kind of knows who invented it, right? Historians just think that it got developed naturally. It was passed down from child to child over centuries. And yeah, it's a very simple game. You don't need anything. You just need space. You can play it with three people. You can play it with 100 people. And over time, versions of this game appeared all over the world, from Japan to India to Spain, each with its own twist and traditions. So, you know, thousands of years later, you know, kids are still trying to find that perfect hiding spot, maybe at Tiananmen Square, right? They're looking for that perfect hiding spot down at Hersey Lake, which, oh, geez, yeah, a lot of hiding spots there. You know, if you had a strict radius, right? Oh, you could have a wicked game of hide and seek down at Hersey Lake.
1: 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Honestly, we dug him up by accident.
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1: Good morning, I'm Brad Obang. Canadian forest industry groups are welcoming the U.S. decision to pause the implementation of new 50% tariffs on a range of goods, including wood products. President Donald Trump put off the tariffs for 3 days while details of a new trade deal continue to be hammered out. Interim president of the BC Lumber Trade Council, Kim Hackstad, says the pause is good news, but there's still a lot of uncertainty for businesses on both sides of the border.
2: We'd like to see the elimination of what is a stroke of the pen risk, which kind of means that without a lot of process or congressional approval, that the U.S. can change tariff rates and the tariffs that are applied.
1: Prime Minister Mark Carney met with provincial and territorial premiers yesterday discussing the trade negotiations. The Prime Minister's office says he emphasized on building our economic strength at home and diversifying our partners abroad, adding that's how we'll build a stronger, more independent, and more resilient Canadian economy. A jewelry thief is being sought by Timmins Police and Crime Stoppers. Cochrane District Crime Stoppers Coordinator Brenda Beaven says on Sunday, August 9th, shortly after 4 in the afternoon, a man tried on several items at People's Jewelers in Timmins Square.
3: The suspect then requested to try on a nearly $13,000 gold chain. The store representative assisted him with trying it on, and then the male fled the store without paying for the chain.
1: A photo of the chain and of the man are on our website, along with Beaven's full report in audio form. Current and prospective business owners across the Northeast can qualify for a possible $5,000 grant by participating in a series of workshops from late September to the end of October. It's the Starter Company Plus program offered by the Business Enterprise Center based in Timmins. Business development consultant James Parisi says any business can take part in the marketing and pitch workshops, and the grants are awarded.
4: This year, we're going to hand out at least 12. There might be a little bit of extra funding where we can hand out a few more. Through our spring intake, we have already handed out 7 of them.
1: Parisi says anyone with an idea for a business, big or small, should contact them. For the 12th straight year, the Red Cross Bowl Full of Breakfast Cereal Drive happens today. Between 8 and 4 at Johnson's Independent Grocery, you could buy a box of cereal and drop it off with Red Cross volunteers on the way. Senior coordinator Lise Picard says there's no target. The volunteers will accept whatever they can.
5: It's a very important program, so we're always happy to have the public share in our passion for our programs here in our schools.
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6: Yeah, you're probably going to want the visor down, sunglasses on. It's going to be mostly clear this morning, and that sunshine is expected to last throughout the day, high of 22. But you will see some clouds rolling in overnight as it drops down to 10. Tomorrow's also going to be kicking off with some sunshine, but there's a chance of showers and risk of a thunderstorm in the afternoon, high of 20 for tomorrow. Saturday and Sunday, both calling for showers with temps hovering around the 20 mark, while right now in Timmins, it's looking clear in 4 degrees.
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0: Emily Reed, Good Time Being a Woman, Country 93.1. And yes, the sun is shining today in Timmins. And yes, you got to take the good, even though there's going to be some road closures going on later tonight. That'll be going down when the sun is already gone. So not much to worry about. But yes, there is word that Brunette Road from 7 p.m. tonight to 7 a.m. tomorrow, while they do some work on the storm sewer infrastructure, that whole street is going to be closed just south of Algonquin. And oh, we got some reports here earlier this morning, too, about some other closures that are going on today. So another spot you're going to want to be aware of is 2nd Avenue, and that is from Mount Joy Street South over to Elm Street South. So, yeah, there's some construction here. And, of course, as we get to the tail end of summer before, we don't say the W word yet, but you know, before winter gets here, of course, it always becomes that construction crunch time where it's time to get all those projects wrapped up. So, yeah, it won't be long till all your connecting link frustration is a thing of the past. And the last time they had to do this was in 2016 on the construction link, from what I was able to look up. So, yeah, hopefully it'll be another 10 years. Hopefully you won't have to worry about traffic backing up on the in the connecting link there on Algonquin till 2036.
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Tennille Arts and Somebody Like That, Country 93.1. And yes, back to school, inching closer and closer. Not next Tuesday, but the following Tuesday, September 1st. That's when the kiddos are going to be making their way back to school for another session, another year. And I thought, well, let's talk about some of those classic recess playground games we used to play. And we got a good one coming up right after Lee Bryce.

0: Lee Bryce, Memory I Don't Mess With, Country 93.1. And yes, back to school. That is inching closer and closer. Just two Tuesdays away till September 1st, and they make their way back. And, oh, geez, you know, it was a simpler time back when you went to school, right? There were certain back-to-school items that you needed, and then there were some that you didn't, especially when it came to those classic playground games. And one of the reasons this playground game became so popular, well, it's because chances are your school had everything you needed. And we're talking about Foursquare. Yes, do you remember playing that classic game? It absolutely ruled the playgrounds back in like the 90s and the early 2000s. And again, one of those games where it's so old, it's been around so long, people have no idea when it first began. But they do say it evolved from other games like handball, boxball. There was a French ball game that is now dated to be hundreds of years old. And, well, the version we play today, believe it or not, actually began back in the early 1950s. And that's kind of like the magic of it, right? It didn't have a famous inventor. It didn't have a huge league. It just spread from kid to kid, school to school, and eventually it became that staple of recess, not just here in Timmins, not just in Northern Ontario, but across all of North America. And yeah, I mean, you just needed a rubber ball. You needed a little bit of chalk, no expensive equipment. You just needed friends, chalk, and a rubber ball. And oh, nothing worse, right? Because you lined up to get into the Foursquare, right? One person went out, you would go in. Oh, nothing worse than when you'd get in and then be immediately outed and put to the back of the line.
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Chris Young, I'm coming over. And coming up here in about 6 minutes, we got Brad with your Country 93.1 Morning News. And before we get to that, we got music from High Valley. Right now, John Party, Night Shift, Country 93.1.

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1: Good morning, I'm Brad Obain. Canadian forest industry groups are welcoming the U.S. decision to pause the implementation of new 50% tariffs on a range of goods, including wood products. President Donald Trump put off the tariffs for 3 days while details of a new trade deal continue to be hammered out. Interim president of the BC Lumber Trade Council, Kim Hackstad, says the pause is good news, but there's still a lot of uncertainty for businesses on both sides of the border.
2: We'd like to see the elimination of what is a stroke of the pen risk, which kind of means that without a lot of process or congressional approval, that the U.S. can change tariff rates and the tariffs that are applied.
1: Prime Minister Mark Carney met with provincial and territorial premiers yesterday discussing the trade negotiations. The Prime Minister's office says he emphasized on building our economic strength at home and diversifying our partners abroad, adding that's how we'll build a stronger, more independent, and more resilient Canadian economy. A jewelry thief is being sought by Timmins Police and Crime Stoppers. Cochrane District Crime Stoppers Coordinator Brenda Beaven says on Sunday, August 9th, shortly after 4 in the afternoon, a man tried on several items at People's Jewelers in Timmins Square.
3: The suspect then requested to try on a nearly $13,000 gold chain. The store representative assisted him with trying it on, and then the male fled the store without paying for the chain.
1: A photo of the chain and of the man are on our website, along with Beaven's full report in audio form. Current and prospective business owners across the Northeast can qualify for a possible $5,000 grant by participating in a series of workshops from late September to the end of October. It's the Starter Company Plus program offered by the Business Enterprise Center based in Timmins. Business development consultant James Parisi says any business can take part in the marketing and pitch workshops, and the grants are awarded.
4: This year, we're going to hand out at least 12. There might be a little bit of extra funding where we can hand out a few more. Through our spring intake, we have already handed out 7 of them.
1: Parisi says anyone with an idea for a business, big or small, should contact them. For the 12th straight year, the Red Cross Bowl Full of Breakfast Cereal Drive happens today. Between 8 and 4 at Johnson's Independent Grocery, you can buy a box of cereal and drop it off with Red Cross volunteers on the way. Senior coordinator Lise Picard says there's no target. The volunteers will accept whatever they can.
5: It's a very important program, so we're always happy to have the public share in our passion for our programs here in our schools.
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8: Oh yeah, blue skies over Timmins this morning. Visors down, sunglasses on, and you're looking at mostly clear skies throughout the entire day. High at 22, but you will see some clouds rolling in overnight as it drops down to 10. Tomorrow's also going to be kicking off with some sunshine, and there's going to be a chance of showers and a risk of a thunderstorm tomorrow afternoon, high at 20. While Saturday and Sunday are both calling for showers with temps hovering around that 20 mark, right now in Timmins, it's looking clear in 8 degrees.
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Leanne Womack and I hope you dance. Country 93.1. And well, this weekend, all eyes are on Porcus with the Stampede and Rodeo. We're going to talk about that right after Sully Burrows. You look like

0: Sully Burrows and Put It On Me, which is... I just thought about Sully actually sent us some coasters, some Sully Burrows coasters. And yeah, that is where I put my coffee cup now, right on there, Sully. So thank you. Oh, anywho, where are we? What are we doing? What are we talking about? Oh, yeehaw, man. Thank you for that reminder. Yes, of course. The Porcus Stampede and Rodeo, right? That is now officially kicking off tomorrow. And yeah, it's going to be a lot of fun, right? All that rodeo action, the bronc riding, the bull riding, the pole bending, the barrel racing, right? On top of that, right alongside of it, you got the Fall Fair. And then on Saturday, Dust to Denim, the country music concert that is going to be happening. Matt Costco opening it up. The gates are at 8 o'clock. Matt Costco hitting the stage at 8:15. All right. Rosewood Avenue doing their first full band performance since they released Leaving Town, right? They're going to be taking the stage at 9 o'clock. And then you're going to have Larry Berrio wrapping up the show that night. So, yeah, a lot of excitement, a lot to do. If you haven't already got yourself the tickets, if you haven't already checked out the schedule, because, yeah, it's a jam-packed schedule. We got everything in one convenient spot for you. We've been sharing it over on, that's right, Yeehaw Man, our Facebook page, Country 93.1 on Facebook. All the information you need in one convenient place.
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0: Brett Kissel, Let Your Horses Run, Country 93.1. And, you know, there's not a lot of feelings that can compare to using up your last two slices of bread, right? Yeah, all right, let's take that from the top. Now, first, you got to wake up. Waking up in the morning, that's hard, right? Don't let anyone tell you that's easy. Nobody wants to wake up to an alarm. You just want to wake up on your own. But, well, baseball is on and you stayed up a little bit too late. And so you got to put yourself together. You got to look yourself in the mirror and you got to tell yourself,
1: and I promise you, I'm going to do my best.
0: That's right. You're going to do the best you can today. And if you're a parent with back to school upon you soon, you're going to have to initiate the child wake up protocol. Oh, yeah. That's a lovely sound to hear. You got to get them dressed. All right. You got to get them fed and then you got to prepare their lunch. And then all of a sudden it's your turn and you realize, well, you're down to your last two slices of bread. And reality sort of pushes your heart down into your stomach as you're reminded that not just bread, but all things eventually come to an end. But just like that, your brain is suddenly hit like it just got high beamed on Highway 11. And the next truth settles in that, well, you just scored a free sandwich bag, right? When the bread bag's empty, right? You just put your sandwiches directly into the bread bag. So next time, okay, something has you down, all right? Just remember, when you're reaching for that last two slices of bread, somewhere in that situation, there's a free sandwich baggie just waiting to be discovered.
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1: Good morning, I'm Brad Obain. Canadian forest industry groups are welcoming the U.S. decision to pause the implementation of new 50% tariffs on a range of goods, including wood products. President Donald Trump put off the tariffs for 3 days while details of a new trade deal continue to be hammered out. Interim president of the BC Lumber Trade Council, Kim Hackstad, says the pause is good news, but there's still a lot of uncertainty for businesses on both sides of the border.
2: We'd like to see the elimination of what is a stroke of the pen risk, which kind of means that without a lot of process or congressional approval, that the U.S. can change tariff rates and the tariffs that are applied.
1: Prime Minister Mark Carney met with provincial and territorial premiers yesterday discussing the trade negotiations. The Prime Minister's office says he emphasized on building our economic strength at home and diversifying our partners abroad, adding that's how we'll build a stronger, more independent, and more resilient Canadian economy. A jewelry thief is being sought by Timmins Police and Crime Stoppers. Cochrane District Crime Stoppers Coordinator Brenda Beaven says on Sunday, August 9th, shortly after 4 in the afternoon, a man tried on several items at People's Jewelers in Timmins Square.
3: The suspect then requested to try on a nearly $13,000 gold chain. The store representative assisted him with trying it on, and then the male fled the store without paying for the chain.
1: A photo of the chain and of the man are on our website, along with Beaven's full report in audio form. Current and prospective business owners across the Northeast can qualify for a possible $5,000 grant by participating in a series of workshops from late September to the end of October. It's the Starter Company Plus program offered by the Business Enterprise Center based in Timmins. Business development consultant James Parisi says any business can take part in the marketing and pitch workshops, and the grants are awarded.
4: This year, we're going to hand out at least 12. There might be a little bit of extra funding where we can hand out a few more. Through our spring intake, we have already handed out 7 of them.
1: Parisi says anyone with an idea for a business, big or small, should contact them. For the 12th straight year, the Red Cross Bowl Full of Breakfast Cereal Drive happens today. Between 8 and 4 at Johnson's Independent Grocery, you could buy a box of cereal and drop it off with Red Cross volunteers on the way. Senior coordinator Lise Picard says there's no target. The volunteers will accept whatever they can.
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8: Now, you're probably going to want your sunglasses today. Maybe drive with the visor down. It's going to be quite sunny. You're looking at mostly clear skies throughout the day, high of 22. But you are going to see some clouds rolling in later overnight as it drops down to 10. Tomorrow's also kicking off with some sunshine, but there is a chance of showers and risk of a thunderstorm tomorrow afternoon. Looking at a high of 20 for tomorrow. While Saturday and Sunday are both calling for showers, temps will be hovering around that 20 mark. While right now in Timmins, it's looking clear.
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0: Brothers Osborne, Country 93.1. And yes, there's a wonderful drive that is going on today. It kicked off at 8 this morning, and it's down at the Johnson's Independent Grocer. And right now, it's called a Bowl Full of Cereal Drive, and you have a chance to pop down there, pick up a box of cereal, drop that off with the Red Cross volunteers on the way out, right? It's all part of the Student Nutrition Program. And yeah, this has been going on for quite some time now. And it does look like, well, I mean, it's getting kids breakfast in schools, which, yeah, who can't get behind that? But with that, let's touch on one of the hottest cereal topics, and that's, not the cereal soup one. Okay, that one's silly. No, we're talking about how Captain Crunch is actually the best cereal that ever existed, right? I asked everyone in Timmins, and they all agreed. Sorry, Tony the Tiger, you can get lost. Trix Rabbit, I'm kind of glad those kids never shared with you. So, and to those kids, yeah, never let up. Don't you ever let that rabbit get his hands on that cereal. But no, right? It's Captain or nothing, right? And we get it here, okay? And you're an adult. You can't just eat Captain Crunch every day. No, you got to be more responsible. Make sure you're balancing your meals a bit better. More bran flakes. And, you know, it doesn't matter what you gussy the bran flakes up with, right? It could be blueberries. It could be sliced banana. But regardless, deep down, I know you're wishing that it was still the Captain. Anyway, if you get a chance, grab that box of Captain Crunch today while at the independent grocer. Drop that off with those Red Cross volunteers and participate in what's going to be this incredible program.
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12: Now you're probably going to want your sunglasses today. Maybe drive with the visor down. It's going to be quite sunny. You're looking at mostly clear skies throughout the day. High of 22. But you are going to see some clouds rolling in later overnight as it drops down to 10. Tomorrow's also kicking off with some sunshine, but there is a chance of showers and risk of a thunderstorm tomorrow afternoon. Looking at a high of 20 for tomorrow. While Saturday and Sunday are both calling for showers, temps will be hovering around that 20 mark. Well, right now in Timmins, it's looking clear.
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0: Jelly rolling hands up and put your hands up for Shane Button. Shane's going to be coming in next. He's going to keep you company here till 2 o'clock. 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
1: Ain't it crazy, baby? How just one drink could change things. Who'd ever thought we'd make it? 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Sparks flying over Bud Lights. 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

0: Rodney Atkins, if you're going through hell before the devil even knows. This is Country 93.1. Hi, how you doing? You doing all right? We are really into the back-to-school crunch now, and it's brought up a lot of cool conversations around the office. Some reminiscing. Nostalgia is a heck of a thing, man. You know, if you can reminisce a little bit and think back and, you know, your own childhood, whether you're talking to your own kids or other people, and comparing childhoods, it's always a fun time. It's kind of amazing how before the internet, every school somehow had the same recess games. And Dean Tripp's been talking about this for the last couple of mornings, and it's really interesting, right? You know, whether it was like Red Rover or British Bulldog, there was all these games that eventually have been banned from schools, right? Because they were dangerous. Come on, like there was broken arms and stuff like that, and we would throw tennis balls at each other. Like, none of this was a good idea. But we were kids, and we were stupid, and we tried it anyway. But it just, it's crazy to me that every school all played the same games. And how the word spread before social media is a crazy thing, right? It really proves that if something's good, if something's a big deal, it will make its way around the world as necessary, whereas social media just makes everything go around the world, good or not so good.
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2: 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The first day of school is Tuesday, September 1st at Pope Francis Elementary School and St. Joseph School, and we're ready to welcome every student with open hearts. 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We'll see you on Tuesday, September 1st. 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
1: Country 93.1 weather.
0: Beautiful sunshine today, a high of 22. A couple of clouds maybe overnight tonight, down to 10. Tomorrow, up to 20 with a bit of rain, chance of a thunderstorm before rain kicks in Saturday right through Monday in that high teen, low 20 range.
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0: Lindsay L., good on ya. Country 93.1. And I got a text message into the Country 93.1 Hospital Foundation 50/50 text line about something I said a few minutes ago regarding growing up before social media, all that kind of stuff. And yet every school still kind of having the same recess games and the rumors would still spread and all sorts of stuff, you know. And how was that possible? And, you know, it's crazy. And the one text message came from John, and he said he remembers growing up, and there were rumors about celebrities and things. And this was even before chat rooms and blogs were a thing on the internet. Like, you literally had to have face-to-face, word-to-word conversations with another kid at a different school to get this rumor to spread. And there was all sorts of them out there. You know, you may remember there was the Marilyn Manson rumor when we were growing up and all sorts of things like that. But more importantly, one that didn't get to John was the game. He doesn't even know what it's called, but it's the pole, and it's got the bucket on top with the four openings on each side. And John, I'll be honest with you, I'm with you on this one. I don't know what that one was called either. I have no idea how to play it. I've seen it in playgrounds. We had one at my school. Nobody ever touched it because nobody knew how to play it. That was one that, you know, it apparently didn't make its way around the same way that Red Rover did or King of the Hill.
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0: Good Vibes. There's Chris Jansen on Country 93.1. And, you know, just like everybody else, Chris Jansen has had some ups and downs.
1: Myths, legends, stories. Buttons backtracks.
0: You know, even though, you know, nothing has been perfect for Chris Jansen, like none of us, right? No, nothing's been perfect all of our lives. He's had those ups and downs, but he does love his life. He says he loves the Lord and is grateful when people do nice things for him. And that's kind of where that song came from, Good Vibes. He wrote that with a couple of other people, Zach Crowell and Ashley Gorley, and it was that positive point of view that they were trying to come from with that song, saying like, hey, you know, yeah, you know, we've got our ups and downs, but life's still pretty darn good.
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0: Aaron Lyons there. Turn it up. I sound well. I like the sound of that. This is Country 93.1. Hey, this weekend, tomorrow, really, the introduction to the fall fair season is here. And that one's going to be out in Porcus. Yeah, it's the Porcus Stampede and Rodeo along with the fall fair. Tomorrow, Saturday, Sunday, all 3 days for the actual fair itself. And then Saturday and Sunday, there's two different rodeo times that you can go and check out. And then there's a country concert, the Dust of Denim. It's going to be Rosewood Ave, Larry Berrio. And Rosewood's going to have a full band with them. It's not just the duo. So they're going to have the full band, the whole kick and canoodle, if you will. So you get to hear all their songs and all their glory. And it's going to be a wonderful, wonderful show. Our very own Dean Tripp is going to be there emceeing that night. Katrina and the Dean Machine is going to be out all weekend for multiple hours, pretty much the whole day, all 3 days for the fall fair. So stop by, see her when she's wandering around. She's going to have lots of swag to give away, and it's going to be a whole blast. If you want a schedule of events, what time the different specific things are happening on whatever day, you can go to porcusag.ca, click on the fall schedule or the fair schedule, and it lists it right there for you. Got prices, got times, got everything.
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0: Beautiful sunshine today, a high of 22. A couple of clouds maybe overnight tonight, down to 10. Tomorrow, up to 20 with a bit of rain, chance of a thunderstorm before rain kicks in Saturday right through Monday in that high teen, low 20 range.
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0: Undo It, Carrie Underwood. This is Country 93.1. Hey, I don't know, that was a weird way to say that. I'm sorry. Okay, so this weekend, there is, of course, the Fall Fair happening out in Porcus, and gets us into that mindset of Fall Fair season, right? And with that, even though I know we're still in August, but with the thought of Fall Fair comes the thought of fall drinks, fall foods, fall smells, right? Pumpkin pie, perhaps. Apple cider, apple crumble pie. Oh, man. Yeah, those kind of things. They're going to start making their way out pretty soon. So let's try to enjoy summer before those get here. But at the same time, I could go for an apple crumble right now. How about you?
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0: Beautiful sunshine today, a high of 22. A couple of clouds maybe overnight tonight, down to 10. Tomorrow, up to 20 with a bit of rain, chance of a thunderstorm before rain kicks in Saturday right through Monday in that high teen, low 20 range.
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2: I'm Bob McIntyre. A push is on to find a new location and operators for the food bank in Iroquois Falls. Cochrane Regional Food Bank Manager Artis Prue, who coordinates operations across the district, says the owners of the thrift store, who also operate the food bank, are selling their business and building, closing at the end of the year.
3: So now the search is on to see if there is a local community group, organization, individual who is willing to continue the service in Iroquois Falls at a different location.
2: A lot of volunteers have responded to social media pleas for help, but not a location yet. The email address to show your interest is on mytimmonsnow.com. A brazen jewelry thief is being sought by the Timmins Police and Crime Stoppers. Brenda Beavan, the Cochrane District Crime Stoppers Coordinator, reports that on Sunday, August 9th at about 4:15 in the afternoon, a man tried on several items at People's Jewelers in Timmins Square.
4: The suspect then requested to try on a nearly $13,000 gold chain. The store representative assisted him with trying it on, and then the male fled the store without paying for the chain.
2: A photo of the chain and of the man are on our website, along with Beavan's full report in audio form. Another incumbent on Timmins City Council is running for re-election. Lauren Feldman has filed papers for his second term serving Ward 5. That brings the number of candidates for those four seats to 14, including a second incumbent, Corey Robin. Nominations close at 2 o'clock tomorrow afternoon. And don't forget that from tonight at 7 until tomorrow morning at 7, Burnett Road will be closed south of Algonquin Boulevard. The Connecting Link Reconstruction Contractor will be carrying out storm sewer infrastructure work. The detour will be via Spruce Street and 2nd Avenue. Hundreds more people forced out of their homes by the Bald Range wildfire in BC's Okanagan could be returning home. An evacuation order covering nearly 5,700 Summerlin properties displaced more than 12,000 people when it was issued on August 8th. Summerlin officials now plan to downgrade evacuation orders to alerts for another 450 properties, leaving about 80 under order until at least tomorrow as cleanup continues. For these stories and more, go to mytimmonsnow.com.
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7: Beautiful sunshine today, a high of 22. A couple of clouds maybe overnight tonight, down to 10. Tomorrow, up to 20 with a bit of rain, chance of a thunderstorm before rain kicks in Saturday right through Monday in that high teen, low 20 range.
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0: Talk about us, Rosewood Ave, Country 93.1. You'll hear that one, I'm sure, in all its glory on Saturday night at the Dust Denim concert for the Porcus Fall Fair, their Stampede and Rodeo, where Rosewood opens up for Larry Beria. It's going to be a great show. This is Country 93.1, and we are into that back-to-school feeling, right? Talking about maybe clothing and new whatever materials you need, things like that for the new school year. So, in all of that, you'll end up at some point reminiscing about, when I was a kid, or, my school days had this happen. And one of those things would probably be recess, right? Oh, I remember recess. That was the best time of the day. Didn't have to do any learning. And recess games made their way from school to school well before social media ever was a thing, right? And somehow, he was one kid knew one kid who knew one kid in three schools over all of a sudden. Well, you're all playing the same game. You're all playing Red Rover. You're all playing the King of the Hill in the winter. You're all playing British Bulldog. And then kids started getting hurt and all the schools started banning the games. But what's the game that you remember as a kid or something like that, that maybe the kids these days don't play, or something you remember about your childhood at school that just isn't really a thing or doesn't seem to be a thing this year? 705-264-9310.
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0: Keith Urban, you look good in my shirt on Country 93.1. Hi, how you doing? We're talking back to school and, well, things that maybe aren't a thing anymore, but definitely were when you went to school. I remember for me, for example, there was the janitor, the custodian, whatever you called them, would come to the school and he'd be there all the time and kids would get to know him and stuff. And every now and then he'd go up on the roof. And then, of course, there was tennis balls and soccer balls and basketballs and all sorts of things that ended up on that roof because kids were, you know, kids and stupid. And then he would just throw them down. And you would have to hope it was yours, or hope that you caught it, hope you were there on the right day. Otherwise, someone else is walking away with your soccer ball or your tennis ball or whatever it happened to be. I don't know if that's a thing anymore. You know, I asked Michael if that's ever happened at his school, and he said no. It's never been a thing. So, I mean, I'm sure a part of it has to do with maybe kids not throwing tennis balls at the brick walls anymore, so they don't end up on the roof. Yeah, that was, you know, the tennis ball day, the ball day, as we called it. Doesn't seem to be a thing. Or maybe it is. If it is, let me know. Call, text 705-264-9310.
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0: Beautiful sunshine today, a high of 22. A couple of clouds maybe overnight tonight, down to 10. Tomorrow, up to 20 with a bit of rain, chance of a thunderstorm before rain kicks in Saturday right through Monday in that high teen, low 20 range.
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0: Russell Dickerson, Worth Your While, on Country 93.1. And, you know, Russell kind of lives into the country's gateway drug title, believe it or not.
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0: So Russell Dickerson regularly hears from fans who say that they don't normally listen to country music, but were introduced to the genre through him. And he credits that cross-genre sound by his influences, which are not what you might expect. Drake, Usher, and some EDM house music. I know. He credits those for helping bridge audiences who wouldn't typically seek out country. And it kind of makes sense. If you saw his show at Rock on the River, he's got a very unique style on stage for a country artist. One person I actually heard refer to him as boy band country, the way he dances and moves on stage. But he puts on a heck of a show and is clearly working for him.
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0: still breathing. Oh, Megan Maroney. Am I okay? This is Country 93.1. Hi. So on top of this weekend, tomorrow, Saturday, Sunday, being the Porcus Stampede and Rodeo in Porcus, the following weekend, which is going to be the 28th, 29th, and 30th, that whole weekend is going to be Bear Fest. Well, a different spin on Bear Fest in Cochrane. So they've added, they've grown, they've changed it up a little bit. It's now the Mega Truck Racing and Bear Fest Concert at the Chalmers Street Snow Dump. Racing that's going to involve mega trucks. It's going to have side-by-sides. It's got ATV racing. There's a touch-a-truck event going on where you can go and see a bunch of different trucks and the kids can take them all in. It's going to be a lot of fun. And then, of course, there is a concert again in the evening on Saturday, August the 29th. A lot of fun. I'm telling you, a lot of fun. These truck races can be a blast, man. You can actually find it pretty simply on facebook.com/Cochrane Bear Fest. It's got all the details for you right there.
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0: Beautiful sunshine today, a high of 22. A couple of clouds maybe overnight tonight, down to 10. Tomorrow, up to 20 with a bit of rain, chance of a thunderstorm before rain kicks in Saturday right through Monday in that high teen, low 20 range.
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0: Florida Georgia Line with Cruz on Country 93.1. How you doing? Just a heads up, tonight, starting at 7 p.m. for a whole 12 hours, so 7 p.m. tonight for till 7 a.m. tomorrow, Brunette Road will actually be closed south of Algonquin. So that's Brunette Road, basically from the intersection at Algonquin and then heading like towards Food Basics and down around that bend. So there will be a closure right there. They're doing a sewer infrastructure work. So you will not have any way through there. You have to detour down through Spruce and 2nd Ave if you're trying to get anywhere after 7 p.m. or before 7 a.m. tonight. So again, that's written up on mytimmonsnow.com. Make sure you just be careful and avoid that area.
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0: Beautiful sunshine today, a high of 22. A couple of clouds maybe overnight tonight, down to 10. Tomorrow, up to 20 with a bit of rain, chance of a thunderstorm before rain kicks in Saturday right through Monday in that high teen, low 20 range.
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0: Thomas Rhett, Country Again, Country 93.1. How you doing? I'm Carly Kincaid. Happy pre-Friday. Thank you for spending your afternoon here. Pretty decent day today. But I'm looking ahead to the weekend, and it looks like we are going to see a wet weekend. So if you're making any plans, do keep that in mind. 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
8: A few clouds tonight, the low 10. Increasing cloud in the morning, a high probability of rain and the risk of a thunderstorm in the afternoon. Tomorrow's high 20. More showers tomorrow night and Saturday, the low 13, the high Saturday 18.
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0: Tony Stevens, Whiskey in Colorado, Country 93.1. So I've got a couple of Shih Tzus. They're adorable. I love them to bits. They would never win this competition. The world's ugliest dog contest has just named this year's winner. A six-year-old pug named Ginny Lou is the top dog when it comes to the ugliest. She's so ugly, she's cute, okay? So her tongue hangs out, and she's got quite the story. She finished second last year, so I don't know if maybe she got uglier or if just the competition changed, but she was rescued from the South Korean dog meat trade. What? And now her pet parents have taken home a trophy and a $5,000 prize. Ginny Lou's face will also appear on a limited run of Mug root beer cans.
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0: Gabby Barrett, Country 93.1. If you're looking for an update on the Evans Street Bridge, concrete box girders were delivered and installed earlier this week, and now the contractor's getting ready to pour concrete for the deck and the sidewalk, and that should happen late next week or early the following week. And this is interesting, okay? You may notice that the new bridge is higher than the existing bridge, and it has to do with the requirements calling for more clearance between the underside of the bridge and high water levels just to reduce the risk of flooding. So, I mean, it all makes really good sense, and things are happening.
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9: A few clouds tonight, the low 10. Increasing cloud in the morning, a high probability of rain and the risk of a thunderstorm in the afternoon. Tomorrow's high 20. More showers tomorrow night and Saturday, the low 13, the high Saturday 18.
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0: Church, Country 93.1, making our way through the afternoon. I'm Carly Kincaid. Well, how much email is too much email? Because I got a notification from the bank saying that I had an e-statement available. All right. And then I got another and another. I ended up with seven almost identical, or they really did look identical, emails from the bank. And I think it had to do with, you know, you've got a checking account and a savings account. And so they send a notification for each individual account. But you'd think they'd be able to condense that and not send me seven email at the same time. I'm going to have to go in and look and see if I can change some settings. Maybe that will help. Otherwise, I'm going to have to change banks.
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7: A few clouds tonight, the low 10. Increasing cloud in the morning, a high probability of rain and the risk of a thunderstorm in the afternoon. Tomorrow's high 20. More showers tomorrow night and Saturday, the low 13, the high Saturday 18.
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0: Faith Hill. Country 93.1. I'm trying to think if I ever got cassettes from Columbia House. And I don't think I did. I know I got a ton of CDs from Columbia House. You know, the mail order music club. 12 albums for a penny, where you take those stickers of the albums that you want, you put them on the sheet, you send it in, and they show up in your mailbox. Well, founded in 1955, business peaked in 1996 with 16 million members. Now think about the population of Canada. 16 million people were a member of Columbia House. And now they're closing their doors on September 15th. They had planned for a vinyl delivery service, but that never materialized. It's the end of an era.
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11: A few clouds tonight, the low 10. Increasing cloud in the morning, a high probability of rain and the risk of a thunderstorm in the afternoon. Tomorrow's high 20. More showers tomorrow night and Saturday, the low 13, the high Saturday 18.
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1: I'm Bob McIntyre. An elderly Timmins woman says she and her husband are victims of a furnace scam. Ann Villeneuve lives in a mobile home at True North Estates on Pine Street South. She's confident that a letter from her insurance company last fall was legitimate. It said her furnace was too old and had to be replaced. Coincidentally, someone came to her door selling furnaces the next day. About a month after it was installed, it started overheating and burning her floor. The natural gas was cut off in early December, forcing the Villeneuves to use electric heaters as they waited for a company rep to show up.
2: They come in Christmas Eve, and they were here till 8 o'clock at night. And I haven't heard from them since.
1: For several reasons, Villeneuve has been unable to get another furnace. Her lawyer says if they don't hear from the contractor by the end of September, they'll file a $35,000 suit in court. A push is on to find a new location and operators for the food bank in Iroquois Falls. Cochrane Regional Food Bank manager Artis Prue, who coordinates operations across the district, says the owners of the thrift store, who also operate the food bank, are selling their business and building close.

0: closing at the end of the year.
1: So now the search is on to see if there is a local community group, organization, individual who is willing to continue the service in Iroquois Falls at a different location.
0: A lot of volunteers have responded to social media pleas for help, but not a location yet. The email address to show your interest is on mytimmonsnow.com. The Federation of Northern Ontario Municipalities says several priorities affecting our northern communities were advanced at this week's Association of Municipalities of Ontario conference. FANOM says it met with provincial ministers, parliamentary assistants, and federal officials discussing things like northern highways, policing costs, health care, homelessness, and mental health. President Dave Plourd says Highways 11 and 17 are vital national transportation corridors that connect our communities and support mining, forestry, manufacturing, and trade. He says though the province's investment is significant, making the highways safer and more reliable can't be the responsibility of Ontario alone, and the feds must recognize their national importance and become a full funding partner. Hundreds more residents forced out by the Bald Range wildfire in British Columbia's Okanagan could return home today. An evacuation order covering 5,700 properties in Summerland displaced more than 12,000 people when it was issued on August 8th. About 4,600 properties have since been cleared through three re-entry phases, including roughly 3,400 on Tuesday. For these stories and more, go to mytimmonsnow.com.
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0: A few clouds tonight, the low 10. Increasing cloud in the morning, a high probability of rain and the risk of a thunderstorm in the afternoon. Tomorrow's high 20. More showers tomorrow night and Saturday, the low 13, the high Saturday 18.
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0: Tim and the Glory Boys, If I Go Missing. 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I'm Carly Kincaid, thinking about wrapping up our work day. And you know, the kids will be back in school before you know it. They are not happy about it, but I'm sure that all the parents are pretty good with sending them back to something structured. Well, I know that we're close because I put a bunch of stuff in our family calendar. That's how I wrap my head around it. So my daughter's dance classes, put those in, put a bunch of school things in. Yeah, it's real.
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0: Travis Tritt, Take It Easy, Country 93.1. 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And a lot of it probably has to do with what they're driving. A new report analyzed actual data from insurance companies and accident reports to come up with a definitive list of the best and worst drivers by vehicle brand. BMW, Ram, and Tesla are the worst drivers. Chrysler, Cadillac, and Mercury are the best drivers. Ram, Subaru, and Tesla drivers had the highest accident rates. And Infiniti is the brand with the highest speeding rates. They looked at 30 different car makes, including Dodge and Toyota, Honda, Jeep, Nissan, amongst others, Chevrolet. And that's next.
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9: A few clouds tonight, the low 10. Increasing cloud in the morning, a high probability of rain and the risk of a thunderstorm in the afternoon. Tomorrow's high 20. More showers tomorrow night and Saturday, the low 13, the high Saturday 18.
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0: forget, the Mega Truck Fest is happening August 29th and 30th. It will be adrenaline pumping. 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Then there's the Bear Fest concert with Larry Berrio and opener Invocate. So it's a couple of really fun days. And just do make sure to bring your own chair.
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speaking of the coast, remember five for beach, you and me. That sunset, cliffs by the sea, and the night rolled in. And you still talk about that moon that I can't recall, but God, I saw.

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1: I'm Bob McIntyre. An elderly Timmins woman says she and her husband are victims of a furnace scam. Ann Villeneuve lives in a mobile home at True North Estates on Pine Street South. She's confident that a letter from her insurance company last fall was legitimate. It said her furnace was too old and had to be replaced. Coincidentally, someone came to her door selling furnaces the next day. About a month after it was installed, it started overheating and burning her floor. The natural gas was cut off in early December, forcing the Villeneuves to use electric heaters as they waited for a company rep to show up.
2: They come in Christmas Eve, and they were here till 8 o'clock at night. And I haven't heard from them since.
1: For several reasons, Villeneuve has been unable to get another furnace. Her lawyer says if they don't hear from the contractor by the end of September, they'll file a $35,000 suit in court. A push is on to find a new location and operators for the food bank in Iroquois Falls. Cochrane Regional Food Bank manager Artis Prue, who coordinates operations across the district, says the owners of the thrift store, who also operate the food bank, are selling their business and building, closing at the end of the year.
3: So now this

0: Searches on to see if there is a local community group, organization, individual who is willing to continue the service in Iroquois Falls at a different location.
1: A lot of volunteers have responded to social media pleas for help, but not a location yet. The email address to show your interest is on mytimmonsnow.com. The Federation of Northern Ontario Municipalities says several priorities affecting our northern communities were advanced at this week's Association of Municipalities of Ontario conference. FANOM says it met with provincial ministers, parliamentary assistants, and federal officials discussing things like northern highways, policing costs, health care, homelessness, and mental health. President Dave Plourd says Highways 11 and 17 are vital national transportation corridors that connect our communities and support mining, forestry, manufacturing, and trade. He's says though the province's investment is significant, making the highways safer and more reliable can't be the responsibility of Ontario alone, and the feds must recognize their national importance and become a full funding partner. Hundreds more residents forced out by the Bald Range wildfire in British Columbia's Okanagan could return home today. An evacuation order covering 5,700 properties in Summerland displaced more than 12,000 people when it was issued on August 8th. About 4,600 properties have since been cleared through three re-entry phases, including roughly 3,400 on Tuesday. For these stories and more, go to mytimmonsnow.com.
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1: A few clouds tonight, the low 10. Increasing cloud in the morning, a high probability of rain and the risk of a thunderstorm in the afternoon. Tomorrow's high 20. More showers tomorrow night and Saturday, the low 13, the high Saturday 18.
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0: Isn't Reba fantastic? And that song is awesome. Country 93.1. Well, maybe you've been somewhere in the world and you thought, this is the greatest place ever. I love it here. Everyone should go and visit. Well, there's a list of the world's most attractive cities. So this has to do with visitor satisfaction, food, hospitality, nightlife, scenery. Top three, New York City. Kyoto, Japan. There are actually three Japanese cities in the top 10. Number one, Osaka, Japan. And there are no Canadian cities in the top 10.
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9: A few clouds tonight, the low 10. Increasing cloud in the morning, a high probability of rain and the risk of a thunderstorm in the afternoon. Tomorrow's high 20. More showers tomorrow night and Saturday, the low 13, the high Saturday 18.
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0: Hey Bay, who's going to love you? 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I'm Carly Kincaid. That's it. That's all for me. I'm out. Thank you for being here. We will do it all over again tomorrow. I look forward to that. Big and Rich, next.
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1: I'm Bob McIntyre. An elderly Timmins woman says she and her husband are victims of a furnace scam. Anne Villeneuve lives in a mobile home at True North Estates on Pine Street South. She's confident that a letter from her insurance company last fall was legitimate. It said her furnace was too old and had to be replaced. Coincidentally, someone came to her door selling furnaces the next day. About a month after it was installed, it started overheating and burning her floor. The natural gas was cut off in early December, forcing the Villeneuves to use electric heaters as they waited for a company rep to show up.
2: They come in Christmas Eve, and they were here till 8 o'clock at night. And I haven't heard from them since.
1: For several reasons, Villeneuve has been unable to get another furnace. Her lawyer says if they don't hear from the contractor by the end of September, they'll file a $35,000 suit in court. A push is on to find a new location and operators for the food bank in Iroquois Falls. Cochrane Regional Food Bank manager Artis Prue, who coordinates operations across the district, says the owners of the thrift store, who also operate the food bank, are selling their business and building, closing at the end of the year.
3: So now the search is on to see if there is a local community group, organization, individual who is willing to continue the service in Iroquois Falls at a different location.
1: A lot of volunteers have responded to social media pleas for help, but not a location yet. The email address to show your interest is on mytimmonsnow.com. The Federation of Northern Ontario Municipalities says several priorities affecting our northern communities were advanced at this week's Association of Municipalities of Ontario conference. FENOM says it met with provincial ministers, parliamentary assistants, and federal officials discussing things like northern highways, policing costs, health care, homelessness, and mental health. President Dave Plourde says Highways 11 and 17 are vital national transportation corridors that connect our communities and support mining, forestry, manufacturing, and trade. He says though the province's investment is significant, making the highways safer and more reliable can't be the responsibility of Ontario alone, and the feds must recognize their national importance and become a full funding partner. Hundreds more residents forced out by the Bald Range wildfire in British Columbia's Okanagan could return home today. An evacuation order covering 5,700 properties in Summerland displaced more than 12,000 people when it was issued on August 8th. About 4,600 properties have since been cleared through three re-entry phases, including roughly 3,400.

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0: A few clouds tonight, the low 10. Increasing cloud in the morning, a high probability of rain and the risk of a thunderstorm in the afternoon. Tomorrow's high 20. More showers tomorrow night and Saturday, the low 13, the high Saturday 18.
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5: A few clouds tonight, the low 10. Increasing cloud in the morning, a high probability of rain and the risk of a thunderstorm in the afternoon. Tomorrow's high 20. More showers tomorrow night and Saturday, the low 13, the high Saturday 18.
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3: A few clouds tonight, the low 10. Increasing cloud in the morning, a high probability of rain and the risk of a thunderstorm in the afternoon. Tomorrow's high 20. More showers tomorrow night and Saturday, the low 13, the high Saturday 18.
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3: A few clouds tonight, the low 10. Increasing cloud in the morning, a high probability of rain and the risk of a thunderstorm in the afternoon. Tomorrow's high 20. More showers tomorrow night and Saturday, the low 13, the high Saturday 18.
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